0: 91.
1: 91.
0: With the correct date of birth of 06-20-1997?
1: Yeah, I have him attached. 29 negative, 27 valid.

Emergency traffic will be for the Lakes area, Salt River Blue Point, rec for 239 Victor, 239 Victor, Salt River Blue Point. All units responding, nods, and remain on 500 clear at 1709.

0: Sam, 2009. Can you copy a 961? I'm going to be involved with a silver sedan, Arizona, David King, Adam, 1 French 7. Going to be at 99th and McDowell.
1: Go for
2: it. Adam 320, I copy that. That's one of ours.
1: Sound for it.
3: Slinger 220.
1: Slinger 220.
3: You can put me on that. I'll be on my way. Pretty sure at the district 2.
1: The 2017 Honda Sonata, Austin Luke out of Avondale Spring in 28.

I heard you correctly, 7 King Adam 1 Frank Sam.

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0: Good morning, ma'am. I'll take the 4107 and 231 beat.
1: Good morning. 11910, South 222nd Avenue. They'll be waiting for you at the Circle K off of Jackrabbit and a red pickup truck.

0: Merge traffic beyond Westside District 3, 371B, 47 Panic, 11615 West Beck Drive, 11615 West Beck. Nearest responding not to remain on 300 while it's clear on 1817.
1: Three seventy one, 11615 West Beck Drive for the Weslowski residence. Activations the from the panel.

0: Lincoln 342.
1: 342.
0: Good morning. Can you copy 9.5-2?
1: Good morning, what?
0: Address is going to be 9905 West Sandstone Drive, Sun City. And I have an IR when you're number, or when you're ready.
1: Go ahead.
0: Actually, I have the FG. It's going to be 25107274.
1: Over.
0: Three,
1: 44. 344.
2: Do you have me to 371 traffic, please?

0: And you just en route to the silent panic. Bennett did call back and said they got a verified false alarm. You can slow it down.
1: Megan 37, I copy.
0: 10-4.

0: reporting. Who did you say that for, 18-6?
1: Tenscore 10502 West Ridgeview Road. Looks like the 101 that did slash the tires left in a red Jeep heading westbound.
0: .346, can you have me in that traffic?
1: 10-4.
2: Thank you.
1: 10-4, it looks like our caller is saying her and Lee, I'm assuming, is the boyfriend, are driving away. We're trying to ask where they're going to pull over.

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0: Can you please allow me to the 947 and show me 23?
1: Sam 4.

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Looks like our call is going to be in a dark green Nissan and is driving through the Safeway at Bell and Del Webb.

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0: 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We have reports of a boat sinking in the water. We're going to get the coordinates right now, but everyone's so forth.
1: And what's the location?
0: Right now, can you see where our off-city location's at?
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0: Lane 5032.
1: Yeah, you can show me 23 at the East Room. Okay, I'll check right up. Yeah, with the complainant.
0: 2-4.

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1: Sure.
0: Can you put me on that 240, please?
1: There's contact in person at the Juvenile Detention Center.

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0: Can you update the address for my 902?
1: Got it.
0: It's going to be 9905 West Sandstone. 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
1: Can you please show residence 17-2402 West Wagner Road, Phoenix? We'll be attempting next again.
2: Make it 340. 340. Morning, man. Give me a 42 traffic.
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1: Doesn't
0: look like it. Can you copy in Arizona 28?
1: But
0: Adam, Paul, Adam, 9, Robert, Victor.
1: Definitely. 29 negative, 2 doesn't tell me, so I'll promote last row, Brown, expiring in 27.

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1: Two, three, three. West Patrick Court. 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
1: Come on, thank you. 11126 Nevada Avenue. I was available on the line. Gave the address and then said, hang on, my son doesn't want me to call. The call taker asked what was going on, and the mouse said, don't hit me, just sit down, and then disconnected. Didn't sound like anything. Alarming, just maybe like a disagreement.

0: 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Happy 28.
1: To the V2.
0: Adam Victor, Adam. Nora Edward Lindsay.
1: Perfect. My name's -8-2012 Ford Mustang, west of Rig, at that address expiring in July.
0: Lincoln 233, the RO 101 name, Cammie.

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1: Tell me, thank you, 10617 Aspect Drive. 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
1: Okay.
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0: Victor 2, Tom 929, break for second.
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0: 2, Edward Adam, Ocean Mary 5.
1: Over. Everyone, both will be turning in negative bursts in 04 Mercedes-Benz, last open escape at that address, expiring in 27. The second in 03 Mercedes, same last name, same address, expiring in 28.
2: 2256. 2356. 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

0: 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Copy anything else?
1: Over miles.
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0: What?
1: It's going to be MC26103819.
0: Sorry.
2: I'm looking 342 traffic.
0: 342.
2: We want on 3rd and Grand. I'll get him 28 if I can. I'm trying to catch up to the vehicle. It's one headlight to record.
0: And a description, please.
2: Gray, older model sedan.
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0: 부탁드릴게요.
1: Unknown state, but it's going to be King Nora George 6459. Updated stop is going to be 99th and the 60.
0: 4.

0: Air 42, I ran it out of Arizona, nothing back.
1: 3 42, it's going to be Ohio.
0: Somewhere.

Nora George, 6459, is coming back on a 2011 Honda, last part of the VIN 4075. It looks like it expires September of 2025.

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1: 10-4, 31552 West Maricopa Street. 321-2, sir. And they're antagonizing him.
2: I was transferring to Delaware for the route. I got a

0: says in the media, and there's a 101 that is quote-unquote shooting up Scribner as a Hispanic female, late 30s, heavy set, no clothing description, has a backpack and a dog.
1: The voice recently
0: Silver.

0: Lincoln 33.
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0: Yes, ma'am. Can you break me in 232, open up a 907 at the Dollar General on Sloan Highway in Murfreesboro, and if there's a canine unit on, can they give me a 21?

0: You said a 907, right?
1: 10-4, and then if I can, I need a tongue, give me a 21.
0: 10-4, who are you assisting?
1: Daniel PD.

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2: Eastbound on Salem Highway at 366th Avenue. Vehicle's going to be a white Honda for speed. Trying to get to 28 here shortly.

0: 28 is going to be Henry. Henry Adam 672.
1: 29 is negative at 25 Honda Civic. Last of Ramirez Auto School and Quadras Garcia, both out of Tonopah, expiring in July.
2: Three, three, vehicle came to a stop. Hold, guys.
1: 10-4.

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1: To your vehicle came back 29 negative 2014 Toyota Camry, last assumption is audio impound expiring in 28. He chose 29 is negative, but he does not have a driver's license or an ID card.
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0: Can you send that 415 pole on my B, please?
1: 4-1-2-1-0-7 Candelaria Drive. Was there a vision of having a mental breakdown and he's heard yelling in the background? Be Kyle Cole, 319-08. They have the car keys of the complainant. No injuries to anybody. So he has ADHD. Brother is going to get a psych eval. Another 267 or 268 for anybody. Weapons in the home are secured and no dogs.
2: 3-4-3-4. Can you put me on a 415 call, please?

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1: If RK9 is still on the way, you can send for me to him. And thank you.
2: Okay. 332 down, I copy that.
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1: 346.
0: Can you put me on that 667 Ocean, please, MIB?
1: 10421. Excuse me, 20717. All right, with EM1011719, acknowledge. Thank you, 6, I apologize. 20717 Bunker Peak. Looks like a 36-year-old daughter schizophrenic. She left this morning and hadn't returned. Brittany Davidson, 818 of 89, white female, 58, 90. No clothing description.

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1: Sure.

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0: 223, can you have myself and 225 to 229 Victor and 25B?

0: Air Force Base Fire Department. They received a 911 call, and it sounded like a butt dial, but they did hear commotion and yelling in the background. This is going to be the Sage and Sandbar.
1: Did you see 10-4?

0: 43 to 344. 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
1: 344 10 4, that's mom and husband.
2: Yeah. So, what's your copy?
0: 10 4, thank you.

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0: Good number.
2: Lincoln 344.
0: 344.
2: Is Mary 341 still on my scene?
0: Three 41.

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1: Victor 2, Tom 099. It came back 29 negative with 24 Toyota Camry. Last of Phillips out of Woodell expiry in 27th.

0: 225.
1: Can you voice the number that was dialed? Okay.
0: 623-274-0444.
1: 225-74, will you make contact with the individual on the phone? It was a foot now, or before.
0: Sounds fine.

0: Lincoln to 22.
1: 22.
0: Yes, ma'am. I see you. Hey, Miss Klein. Twitter with 220 and 230. This is the number one.
1: 220,
2: 230. What is 220?
1: Tammy's calling. Can we number one that?
2: Do you have clear number 5 on the 420? You can send it to me.

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0: 354th Avenue and Broadway southwest of. Close advising there's a new built and there's flashlights outside. I don't know if anybody should be there, but wanted to call it in just in case. No contact for the complainant.
1: Well, thank you.

0: Yeah, I saw that. Just about GPS, we don't have anybody available right now.
1: 10-4.
0: I'm getting 234. If it's okay with 230, I can head that way.

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It's a rollover. 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The vehicle is a white BMW on its roof in a ditch and fire 17.

0: 3 or 225 can hit the 790, please.
1: 225? 225, you can send me it. 605 Magnolia Street. It's about a 12-minute delay. Our complainer was or is en route in a white Toyota 4Runner to the residence and was advised by her neighbor that somebody stole her Mustang. It's a white 2008 white Mustang with white pinstripes.
0: And today, I'm sorry, that was 223 that signed up for the 5190.

0: 8. They are a dispatcher with Phoenix, and the wife is a sergeant with Phoenix. We're giving an ATL to Goodyear and Buckeye.
1: Good evening, morning to you.

0: 41147 West Southern Avenue. Looks like there's a trailer on fire. Fire is en route. Doesn't think that there's anybody inside the trailer.
1: 1920, can you hear me that, please?

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2: Okay, 222. 222. We have an ETA on fire. There's fire starting to emerge to other people's property.
1: I'm fine, we'll get an ETA.

0: engine to your point. So I'm trying to hear either explosions coming from the fire, or I'm not sure what it is.
1: Possible explosions coming from the fire.

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0: 223. Can we check if in the area of MC 85 and Patterson, if there's like a 961 or 962? I'm being told it's possibly related to our call for service.

0: some accident over there with the single vehicle rollover for a Honda Odyssey.
1: This is 3-10-4. Is Buckeye out with them?
0: This is traffic. Buckeye was out with them for a little bit, but DPS should still be out with them.
1: 10-4. Can you check with DPS to see if there's any like loot being transferred on the vehicle?
0: 10-4. A specific color paint transfer?
1: 10-4, it's going to be blue.

0: Ladies and gentlemen,
1: good day, sir.
0: $647,000 on the 231.
1: 419708 West Magnolia Street.
2: Lincoln 633, say driving.
1: Complainant Celia is worried about her ex-husband driving around the neighborhood, revving in her driveway, possibly driving a turquoise and blue Mustang.
0: Lincoln 225.
1: 225.
0: Yeah, 647 Charlie, if it's a blue Mustang, it could be the vehicle for our 507.
1: 10-4.
0: Do the reader, copy that.

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1: 220.
0: 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A couple connexes, a couple things, possibly left the bonfire out. We've caught the fire, I've caught the trailer on fire.

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1: Absolutely.

0: for Robert and Nora Adams.
1: Hello.
0: Oh, sorry about that. And 14 Ford Mustang, registered to Ernesto Beltran, out of Buckeye, expires 3 of 27.

0: This is Ryan Walker, 4th, number 3 for the afternoon last night.
1: Thank you.
2: Okay.
1: 222, can I attempt to do for info? We all have info, you can go to channel if you'd like.
2: Alright, Canada 2729, or excuse me, Canada's last name being Bravo Edward Henry Nora King Edward, first name Heather, Henry Edward Adam, Tom Henry Edward Robert, date of birth 11/18/1989.

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0: 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Heather, looks like her license out of Kansas is suspended and expired in 11 of 25. She does have an ID card out of Arizona, 29 negative.
1: 222, 10-4, thank you.

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0: Yes, 796, Highlander.
1: 14-18128 West Roosevelt Street.
0: That's probably going to be related to the 507.
1: So far, I just noticed this. It's going to be for a male that is in a blue Mustang, possibly intoxicated, not sure. He's not responding to our caller.
0: 53, can you send me that service?

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1: I'm fine.
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0: 3 King Adam 5 Tom Zero.
1: Two 33 back, 10-4, 3 King Adam 5 Tom Zero, Australia Negative for 2015 for Mustang. Does match the one that we've been looking for.
2: Uh-huh. 225, we can have traffic, please. 10-4.
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0: Our mail is going to be transported to the Brazos for your precautionary and for possibly for being 54 out of impossible 267.
1: Copy.
0: 233, but can you just make a note that they're going to non-can them for 267 just in case?
1: I copy at 0005.

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1: 24, 42320 South Old US Highway 80, possibly for lot 29.

0: En parole. And please submit 770 in 25B, please.
1: Confirm. It's going to be south of 10807 West Northern Avenue. Gunshot, possibly out of a vehicle, something sped off, possibly headed northbound. No other descriptions.
0: 500-10-4. Actually, on second thought, can you send me that? I hope you can call and do that area first, and I'll head to the 770.
1: Sounds like a plan. Thank you. That's going to be east of Amaraj and Northern. Looks like there's some confusion with construction zone versus roadway.
0: 500, copy that.

0: 233.
1: Yes, sir. We're going to get my cab. When I give you that 28, did you come back to a Mustang or a Ford Taurus?
0: Both the plate provided and then come back to a 2015 Ford Mustang.

0: 346.
1: 346.
0: And myself is 345 to the 239 breaker in the 51.
1: Be just east of 299th and Constellation. Lynette is fighting with her boyfriend. He apparently threw her off of a razor when they were out off-roading. She's having a hard time getting signal. We got the best coordinates we could in there. Going to hide in a bush away from him because he was coming back towards her.

and then step by to copy and attempt to locate special attention to District 3, 347B. It's going to be US 60 Grand and 203rd Avenue. It's going to be a dark-colored SUV driving in the wrong lane. We'll be going westbound in the eastbound lanes. DPS doesn't have any troopers nearby. Time delay is about 3 to 4 minutes. Patient clear at 0017.

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1: 230.
0: Do the updates on the Lincoln 233's traffic and let me go to that 770. I'll take care of it.
1: Aurora 233.
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0: 234. Can you send me that 907?
1: Okay, thank you. It's going to be Watermelon and Vanger 15th Avenue. Looks like there was a black pickup truck that was firing shots in San Lucie. Via Odom is following. We're still trying to get more information. They're heading westbound currently.

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2: 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Just regarding that 907, you have a Tono Mahonam either just drove past the road and probably walking right now on the I-10 westbound.

0: Thank you, sir. Yes, I've been calling the board.
1: Thank you, sir.
0: And Lincoln 230, can you break me for traffic, please? It'll be a silver Ford F-250. It'll be northbound loop 101. And just going to McDowell before a fairly stopping a red light.

0: 34, I'll be out with TO Watermelon and Citrus Valley Road.
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1: 223.
0: 223, did you can reference the 647 Charles, man in 51 Robert, to his call for service?
1: Absolutely.

0: Tom 500, 1024. I was able to put some of the barricades back up. You can clear out number 5, please, and turn me back around to the 770.
1: Number?
0: And Lincoln 230. Yeah, 9305 West Thomas Road, final stop location, call for it.

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0: 165.

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2: Negative 342, you can show me all of them.

traffic will be for the Eastside District 1, beat 121 for 240, 19443 East Santan Boulevard, 19,433 East Santan Boulevard. All units responding for Reno 100, all other units clear, 0040.

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1: Go ahead.
0: 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Sam 6 Adams 6 X-ray 2, red light violation.

0: 342 back. Sam 6, Adam 6, X-ray 2 is 20 and negative for 2018. Chevy Sonic out of Glendale, expires 7 of 27.
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0: 225.
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0: Spoke to the complaining, clear out of number 5, and the homeowner's going to turn down the music that they got going. Can you send me the 647 Charles on Alameda, please?
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0: 232, thank you. Kobe 5714 North 124th Lane. Like, we have a security team that's out with a juvie that was possibly kicked out of the home. And Tom 500, it's going to be 12443 West Elmina Lane. Looks like there's a female in a black pickup truck, possibly an F-150 and 128. Gina, the house is...
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0: Okay, thank you.

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0: I'm 413-220 West Beverly Road. The callers, looks like there's a party as well as vehicles blocking the roadway.

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0: The address off of 124th Lane, is that where the juvie lives?

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0: Okay.
2: Last four, 3082, light blue in color, no injury.
0: And what?
2: Lincoln 343.
0: 343.
2: 415, Paul, please, thank you. 344, same, please.
1: Lincoln 342, same.
0: And 4132 05 North 99th Drive. Our complainant says that their friend is refusing to get out of their vehicle. It's going to be a blue Jeep Wrangler.

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0: And room 23 at the Dignity Health Clinic, looks like DCS, on 10 as well, speaking with the jury.
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0: Recording, sir.
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0: Go ahead, here.
1: 342. It's going to be out of Oregon. Last of Honesta, Henry Ocean, Nora, Edward, Sam, Tom, Ocean. First of Philip, Paul, Henry, Ida, Lincoln, Lincoln, Ida, Paul. 01-01 at 83. It's going to be a junior, no middle initial.

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1: Can you send me that 961 Henry, please?
0: From Florida Code at Northern and Almirage. She's asking for a response at 111-165 West Manzanita Drive.

0: at that delay. We finally got something back. It looks like there is no driver's license out of Oregon for Philip.
1: To 10-4. Do you know if we get ID cards back from him?
0: Possibly. That might be what this information is. I'm not sure if it's from an old license or if it's an ID card. Looks like it's providing Edward 192-491.
1: 10-4, that's going to be it.
0: 10-4, sorry. Oregon has a weird response.

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0: Tom 500, 1044.
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0: 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Well, can you send that 4 feet in? We're in the 25 new, please.

0: 25 West Taylor Drive. It's going to be just north of that. Looks like there's some people playing basketball and beating up.
1: Five under 10-4. I saw them out there earlier, but I didn't know the park rules.
0: 10-4.

0: 28 times 2? 12, Bravo, 6664, six, six, six, six, six,
1: six,
0: six, six, six, six, six, six, six, six, six, six,
1: six, 341 back, Charles Nor Bravo 6664 is on a negative for 2019 Ford Escape out of Peoria, expires 7/26. And 881401 Charles is a temporary plate for a 2021 Ford F-150. Temporary expires 6/30/26 with Tyler Hansley out of Peoria to that address.

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1: Mary Frank Adams 704, sorry, negative for 2026 Chevy Silverado out of Phoenix, expires 11/26.
0: Thank you.
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0: Hunter, did you copy the update?
1: $500 negative. It's number 3 out here for anybody.
0: Some 4 looks like our complainant was just calling back saying that the music got turned off and we could cancel.
1: 10-4, you can clear me off. Thank you.
0: Thank you.

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0: Based on my location, is that 961 R's or El Mirage?
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1: .341, it looks like. If CAT is correct, we do take, after that, we take almost about 6,000 feet east of past the wash. I'm sorry, past the intersection, and then goes past the wash.
2: 10-4, thank you.

0: We can see 30. Do you get a 415 network off of Cleveland, Arlington, please?
1: Are they in the area of Cleveland, Arlington? 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

0: Myself and Lincoln 225 are 23 at the residence. 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
1: Go ahead.
0: Charles Mary 59737, break per second.
1: Go ahead.
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0: 359737. Comes back to a negative to a 2024 Chevy Silverado. Looks like it's registered to City of Phoenix, expires 4/28. And 3 Charles Adam, 7 Adam Bravo Adam is 29 negative for 2019 Honda CRV. Registered to that address to Marcellus and Tracy, expires 5/27.
1: Lincoln 232, I copy, thank you. And DCS is also 23.

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0: Tom, Underwood Pullman in the Taco Bell parking lot. Can you copy your time to?
1: Good.
0: Arizona King 3, Adam 9, Robert Sam. I'm sorry, 7. Robert 7.

0: Temple, also at Vanderbilt World. This is a pickup for Nick and Gabriel.
1: Tom 500, kind of different.
0: Negative, we don't have info right now, but I can take you on this channel.
1: 10-4, 2729, Hispanic Mel, or Hispanic Mel, when you're ready.
0: Question.
1: My name's Garza, probably going to be hyphenated. First part's George Adam Robert, Zebra Adam. Second part's Adam Robert, Zebra Ocean, Lincoln Adam. First is Christian, with the C, DOB 210 of 97. I have an Arizona all on if needed.

0: According to Jeff, it's going to be from West Side and Securement 225B at 5007 North Dysart Road for 240-5007 North Dysart Road for an assault. All responding units, stay on channel 200, all alert was clear to await.
1: Wait for 225, can you break me out into all traffic?
2: 220, you can do that.
0: 10-4, it's going to be at 5007 North Dysart Road. There's a female caller on the line, says that a male hit her in the face, unknown who he is. Happened just a little bit ago. He's still in the area, threatening the female. She is injured, her nose is bleeding, and she's declining medical.

0: 220 did she provide a description about?
1: 10-4, just came through. It's going to be a black male, about 6'2", 250 pounds, black hair with black and white mustache. He's wearing a tan shirt with an 8-ball on it, black shorts and white shoes.

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0: 340.
1: 6040, 10-4, I copy, I'm going with it.
0: 10-4-342, just to verify, you want the 240? Units on the 240, also be advised there is another male with them. It's going to be a black male, about 5'6", medium build, black hair, wearing a black shirt and black pants.
2: Three, what's 344. You're bringing me now, means that 240 is more, please.
0: 10-4.
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0: Record 55, so far it's number 3 at the Bank of America. 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
1: Fisherman.

0: Lincoln 225, spoken to the medical center across the street from the Bank of America. It's a number 3 that I haven't seen, a female with a facial injury.
1: Over. Conversation.
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1: Seizure will be clear at 217.

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0: I think the audible is 42, please.
1: Zero 815 West Tropicana Circle. Could be the Perutka residence. Kitchen motion activation.
0: This is the one. Show me 23. Circulating.
1: 10-4.

0: Sierra Hold to Bird. 10-4, sir. Just want to advise that 907 and 225 Beaton was going to see if you or him can take a look at that 411 and a 31 beat.
1: I copy. I looked at it.

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0: You show me 172 Dignity Health Hospital off Ezra Road. I'll be going back to the courtesy right to the driving back home.

Traffic will be for the east side, District 1, beat 126, for 239, Victor, 8211, South Piavetoa, 8211, South Piavetoa. All units responding remain on $100, 0 units clear, 0244.

confidence at the locate special attention district 2233B. Units paired to competence located off of I-10 eastbound at milepost 98. Info is going to be from DPS for a runway driver westbound and eastbound lanes for a white sedan. Time delay of 4 minutes, no 28. Nothing further is a 246.

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1: Reference 411, can you call him back and advise the complainants we're going to try to get out there on daybreak at shift change and maybe provide him a number for Hamilton's towing? See, I know they got off-road recovery gear. They can probably get him out a little quicker.
0: 10-4.

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1: Town 500, sir, can we see if one of the north units in District 2 can break and headed at 240 now that Rural found the 101?

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1: 223.
0: 223, can you open an NO2 reference 693? 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

0: Ginger Fosbury, Penguin Valley.
1: 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I put another one in there that's a universal code provided by the owner, 515-779.

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0: You send me the 771 beat. 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
1: It'll be 31020 West, all US Highway 80. Generally advised that there were people shooting and riding their vehicles up and down the river. And that they were also playing loud music.
0: 10-4, thank you.
1: 10-4. Lincoln 340.

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1: 55.
0: We'll be in Unit 1, making contact with the complainant.
1: 10-4.

0: 54.
1: Just want to advise on new 918 call that came in at 42B.
2: 10-4, sir, 19 calls can the hold per day shift, please. And then reference to the 415 Edward and 45B. Is there any other calls for service work?
3: Tom 500, I'm going 23 on that call right now.
1: 10-4.

0: Like a 340.
1: 340.
0: And in reference to that 415, I wouldn't do them not wanting contact and other calls for service in regards to keyboard number one there, please.
1: 10.

0: 明天记得去。喂，
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0: 现场是。

0: Sir, could you clear out my 671 to 45B is number 5, and it was a number 3 for any loud music in that community?
1: Okay, 4.

0: Drew, can you copy a 411? It'll be on the I-10 eastbound, just west of the 75th Avenue exit.
1: Barnes, what are you with?
0: Yeah, I'll give you further details. I'm with the middle of the female.
1: Temple.

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1: 22, guys.
0: North, Adam, 350.
1: 10-4.

0: room for 30. Just want to advise that 77 Dana 231 B.
1: Beautiful.
0: Thank you.

0: Traffic will be for the Westside District 3B344 for a 666 Zebra 14630 West Skyhawk Drive, 14630 West Skyhawk Drive. All units are sonic grooming at 300. All other units clear 0346.
1: 344.
2: Lincoln 371.
1: 346 and 345.
3: 343.
4: 341. Yes, not to the hot traffic. It'll be a 666 Zebra at 14630 West Skyhawk Drive. Could be for a male subject that shot himself 2 minutes ago at the 417.

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1: Future marking 10:50.
0: And 4.
1: A fire in the line. 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
1: Lincoln 3-4-2, can we ensure fire stage, please?

0: Traffic will be for the West Side District 2, Beat 231 for a 770-25805 South 185th Avenue, 25,805 South 185th Avenue. All units responding remain on 200. All other units clear, 0354.
1: 233.
2: 233. Lincoln 232. Lincoln 342. We're having 101 come out. It's going to be 9-1-0.

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1: You go ahead, cancel fire. Deputy Dyson's pronouncing, currently putting wings on.
0: 10-4, we're on the line with them now.

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0: 2:30. We originally had the caller, Enrique, and then when it got upgraded, it was a text to 911 saying someone was shot.
1: So just to confirm, one, maybe two callers on at the angle of people at a party.
0: 10-4.
1: 10-4.
0: On 2:30 back, Phoenix Fire also just gave us a call and advised them that they're observing a lot of headlights fleeing from the location heading northbound.

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1: 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I'll be extended.
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0: Lincoln 332. 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
1: Moved in, I guess.

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0: It looks like the text, a person who texts on 911 appears to be off scene. They're pinging off of northeast of Yuma Road and 173rd Avenue. Wait, I'm sorry, you said 173rd in Yuma? For northeast of Yuma and 173rd Avenue is where they're pinging.
1: 10-4, show me a route there. I'm actually pretty close.
0: 10-4, that's going to be the person who texted 911 saying someone was shot.

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0: 23, that was when the text originally came in.
1: 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Show me rolling 23.
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0: 233.
1: 233. 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
0: 10-4.

0: Phil and Route 77, just be advised, it is code 4. 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
1: Q34W.
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0: 2-3-3, I have a vehicle over here, a Honda Accord with a shattered window.
1: Ten,
0: 4. Hey, Corona, wait for me.
1: Did you say it was going away from you?

0: 52 Victor's going to be occupied by one. I have him at gunpoint at the moment, waiting for the unit to arrive to my location.
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0: Lincoln G32, I'm not with him.

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1: Sorry, for your show, 2 detained. We're going to be clearing the vehicle.
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1: Morning, sir. I see the traffic open.
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0: Hey, Nevada, Arizona. Mary 0, Adam 7, Robert 5.
1: 10-4. B29-28 is valid through February of 27. It's a 2010 Honda Accord out of Tucson. Auto is going to be a Joseph Delgado.
0: Unfortunately, you got him.
1: 10-4.

0: Lincoln 230. 230, we still have the 911 extra on the line. Did you want us to disconnect or ask him anything else?
1: Negative, you can disconnect right now, thank you.
0: 10-4, thank you.
2: 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David 6, Adam 4, Lincoln 2.

0: 2-3-3. Your 29 is negative. 27 is going to be valid for Joseph Salas Delgado, 11-18 of 05. Colon of David 0, 8-9-8-6-3-4-6. Interstate only restrictions expires 1-34.
1: Lincoln 2-3, takeoff.
0: 29 is negative, 28 is valid, 32 of 27. It's a 2013 Kia Soul out of Goodyear.

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1: Lincoln 235.
0: Just tell me fire.
1: Negative, you can cancel. No one appears to be hurt.
0: 10-4.

We're copying attempt to locate special attention district 2222B. Eastbound in Avondale Boulevard. It's going to be for a runway driver, eastbound in the westbound lanes. Vehicle is going to be an SUV. No further info from DPS as of 432.

0: 371.
1: Lincoln 371.
0: I'll take the 506 Henry, and can you add Lincoln 346 as well?
1: Ten, four, thank you. It'll be the Youngstown Flats, Unit 23, 12600 North 113th Avenue.
2: Lincoln 346 Henry, please.
1: Ten, four. Gate code's going to be 1570.

And units on that 50600, just be advised, we actually just got a call from the boyfriend. He's saying that his girlfriend, Sabina, who's the complainant of this call, cheated on him and then called the cops on him.

0: Lincoln Feature 3 to confirm the plate was Robert Tom Bravo 8140.
1: 10-4.
0: Two, 3, 29 is negative. I'm not getting a return for that plate, and I've tried Ocean as well.
1: 2-2-3, 10-4.

342, 46, and 371, just be advised, the male is also saying that he did originally try to have a conversation with the 101, but she refused. She was yelling in the background, calling him a liar, saying that his blood is all over the door. The male is going to be a Jesus Quinones. He's saying that the 101 or the girlfriend's going to wait outside for deputies. Does not have access to a vehicle, no weapons. The caller did confirm the reason his blood is all over the door is because he is a suicidal person. When tensions get high, he will self-harm. He slit his arm with an eye razor. He's declining medical, saying it's not that deep, and he threw away the razor. It's just them two in the apartment. Both parties are separated.

506 Henry in District 3. The male health advisor that the girlfriend is diagnosed with bipolar and intermittent explosive disorder, or IED. She's never been physical with him, but is an alcoholic and possibly on 267 marijuana.

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0: We're good for we're out now. 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
1: 3-4 truck, copy out with the mail code 4. Did you state you don't need any more units?
0: Lincoln 3-4 2, we don't know where the 101 is. There's 371 happens to 0. Saver on his way in.
1: 10-4.
0: Lincoln 233.
1: Lincoln 233.
0: So both males undetained.
1: 10-4, both males undetained at 450.

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0: If you show me, I would make it to 33 and show me 26.
1: 10-4.

0: Adam, 230.
1: Adam, 230.
0: Good morning. Just want to advise on those two 585s and a 31B.
1: Well, thank you. Good morning.
0: Thank you. Good morning.

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1: You want a voice?
0: Negative. Thank you.
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1: 10-4.

0: Lincoln 2000 Hertz. Can you open up a dial to show me 17 Joe Bravo West in reference to that 692 I took earlier?
1: 10-4.

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0: Bravo 344. You show me 23.
1: 4542.
0: Lincoln 232.
1: 232.
0: Lincoln 232, regarding the 585 on Rainbow Valley Road and Arlington Road, it's number 3 for any vehicles blocking the roadway or on the side of the road matching the vehicle description provided.
1: Ten, four. Do you want me to put you on and clear it off?
0: Lincoln 232, 10-4.

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0: It's going to be San 1691, vehicle 212, question 312-439, and I believe AM is going to be 101-1704.

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0: 101-1742.
1: 10-4. Do you want me to show you 300?
0: 10-4, Superman. Thank you.

0: 231.
1: Good morning. Can you have me to that 585, please?
0: Good morning. 10-4 will be Jack Rabbit and Broadway. It's going to be a stop sign that's down off of 195th. But that's already been advised as of 5 o'clock.
1: 2355. 2355. Can you show me 10-7, please? Thank you.
0: 10-4, thank you. Have a good day.

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1: You come in at 905 at the 5, 235 East Lynch.
0: Two 34 10 4 is going to be a 509 on Washington and Papago.

0: Adam 620.
1: Adam 620, I see the traffic holding, sir, for both 30s and 20s.
0: Thank you, sir.

0: Hang on, did you say?
1: Did you say?
0: You get on my cell phone, tell me you want to do an evicter.
1: It'll be 13307 West Jacobson Drive. I said there's going to be a one-on-one scream at someone in a vehicle in front of her residence. Vehicle's going to be parked on a curb. It's going to be a silver Toyota SUV.

Constable Arizona 28 of 3 Lincoln Adam 11 Tom. That comes back to 29 negative 28 expired for a 2004 Nissan Pathfinder out of Peoria. Expired in February.

0: 222.
1: Adam, 222.
0: Good morning. Can you put myself in 221 to that Brooklyn AM, please?
1: 10-4, good morning. Thank you. It'll be 5601 West Buckeye Road, the night trends. Sense activations.

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0: Sorry, I'm a little bit extended. I have to get gas to the pump. Should we call the two tow companies in Gila Bend, Ironwood, and Commissioner to see if they towed the vehicle?

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Can you send me that 411? I'm going to reach out by 21 for any updates.

0: 33.
1: I contacted them by 21. They got unstuck. No longer need law enforcement services. You can clear me at 5, Paul.
0: 10, 4, 2, 3, 1, copy.

Mercy Travis can be for the Eastside District 1 and the 127 per 239 Victor, 26210 South Washington Street, 26210 South Washington Street per 239 Victor. All units respond, acknowledge on 100. All is clear at 702.

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1: 291, 10-4-5.
0: Going to be out of Arizona. It's going to be 3, Lincoln, Adam, 1-1, Tom.
1: 10-4-5, on station if needed. It's going to be 29 negative. 28 is showing expired as of February of 26 of 2020 on Pathfinder out of Peoria to a Chase Hamilton.

0: 3:41. Can you run a 28?
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0: Mercy Trap is going to be for the lakes. For Bartlett Dam Road, Forest Road 2090 and Forest Road 2091 for 962, 962 for lakes off of Bartlett Road near Maples 1. All units responding, knowledge on 500, all is clear at 724.
1: Adam 343.
2: 343.

0: 350, sunrise on traffic.
1: Yeah, it's reported in.
0: This is a 410 Sam and a 44 beat and a 585 and a 46 beat prior to.
1: Yeah, thank you.

0: 346.
1: I'll take the 585.
0: Thank you. Good morning. It'll be 23035 West Lawn Mountain Road. Plane advised that there's a power line that snapped off the pole and is on the ground, and it's a live wire. She's currently blocking it with her vehicle. She's going to be in a blue Nissan Titan.

0: Adam 234.
1: Sir, I tried again. 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They tried to transfer me. It went straight to voicemail also. Can you just clear me number 3 on this show, 235-10-8? And if she calls back, I'll take it.
0: 10-4.

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1: Thank you. It'll be to an Ashley Lee by 21.

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0: Adam 345. Good morning, Jason. The 410 Sam and the 43.
1: Good morning, 10-4. Thank you. It'll be 13209 North 99th Drive.

33. I'm 23. Number 3 so far. Pull her crown again. I'm going to attend 521.

Like the complaint, you know, the caller's going to be at 9964 West Forester Drive. He'll be waiting on foot. It's going to be underneath the street light for Hispanic male, 5'9", medium build, brown hair. He's going to be wearing black sweatshirt and gray pants, no weapons.

0: negative 28 is valid out of Oklahoma. It comes back to a 2023 GMC Sierra, expires 3 of 28.
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0: 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I got a lot that's been holding longest. And if you can email me that petition.

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1: 350.
0: Just want to advise you that priority 3509 and 52B.
1: 10-4.
0: Thank you.
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1: 222.
0: Can you send me that 240, please, and a 225, please?
1: Dan, 4, thank you. It'll be 3131 West Durango Street. The Durango Juvie Detention Center.
0: Adam, 231. I spoke with the complainant and got a statement. Can you show me 17 to the address in the CAN notes where the boyfriend, I believe, is staying? I'm going to make contact with him.

0: 341.
1: Wi-Fi 1-1-1 on board, could be interrupt to recovery innovation, can you stop the starting?
0: 10-4, go ahead.
1: 38725.
0: 10-4 at 856.

0: Adam, 346.
1: 346.
0: Can you copy that 904 Charles, off of Deer Valley in 195th?
1: 94.
0: Thank you. It's going to be just north of that intersection for a white Volkswagen Atlas. Fires en route. Complaint is advising that he lost power of the vehicle and then it caught on fire.

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1: That's AZ Commercial and Residential Services LLC. Else, Vigeldi out of Apache Junction. 346.
2: There's an observer fire. The vehicle is completely open fire.

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2: I'm 2-7.

0: Adam, 347.
1: 347.
0: Adam 347, are you able to notify ADOT that the lights are down at Center Street and US 64?
1: That was a previous 585 that we had on the board and we canceled it because they were advised and aware of it.
0: Yeah, four, thank you.
1: Thank you. Adam 346 Phoenix, fire advised they're already on scene just north of that intersection.
2: Yeah, 4, so these 123.
1: 10-4, thank you.

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1: Banner Delmont.

0: can you look me up a 917 on 137th Avenue in Ocotillo?
1: K-25, same traffic, right?

0: 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You got me 228.
1: 10-4, go ahead.
0: First one's going to be handicap 70 Adam 1 Charlie Paul.

July 25, 1992, Honda Accord out of Phoenix to Amante Tyrell. Second one is 29 negative, 28 is coming back valid for that temp tag through July 1st of 26. Comes back to 2005 Mercury Grand Marquis out of Glendale.

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1: Thank you. Good morning.
0: Thank you. Good morning.
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1: 10-4. -22/29-28 is valid through October of 26. It's a 2022 Honda Civic out of Allendale.

28 is going to be out of Minnesota. Sam, Adam Paul, 035. Vehicle's on the side of the road. Rainbow Valley Road. I was out.

0: replacement property and a family complex. Can you copy to Arizona 28? George 6, wait a second.
1: Go ahead.
0: 7 Lincoln Adams, 063.
1: 10-4.
2: Bravo, 233. Her history, if not, we'll have it added. I've been to this property a few times. The male who lives in the residence behind the main house is 918. I'm assuming that's going to be the call. We're going to make contact with the main house first.

Ah, c'est carrément. You open up me at 902 in reference MC 2610769. I'm going to attempt to get a statement from Ryan Markham in regards to that 7712.

Mercy Thompson over the East Side District 4 and the 431, 4239 Victor, I-17 and New River, New River and I-17 on 239 Victor. All units responding in knowledge on 400, all others clear at 1045.

0: 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Houston 85, 85.
1: Thank you, Happy Valley and El Granada Boulevard. Could be for a stop sign that was knocked down.

0: And 340. You turn in at 670 and 45B.
1: And 4, thank you. It'll be 18121 West Diana Avenue.
0: Adam, 225. Can you show Western Towing 23?
1: 10, 4.

0: 346.
1: I just wanted to make sure you copied the TS2 warrants, specified caution, violent tendency out of surprise. And a 52 with us for assault.
0: Thank you.
1: 10-4.
2: Yeah, 347, can you hear me?

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0: Can you copy a 901? It's going to be at outside of station 370 and enroll fire to our location, please. No, complaining about he's about to collapse.
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0: Can you add them to the 670 and the 45 feet?

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Good morning, sir. Can I ask you to open to 902 for me, please? Reference MC 26104723 and show me en route to LBJ.

0: 371. Can I get 2729 or 1050?
1: Yeah, I'm 50, please. I have code 20.
0: Oh, 1330. Thank you.
1: Thank you.
2: Bravo 233.
1: Bravo 233.
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1: 10-4.

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1: 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In the number two lane, heading eastbound on Happy Valley and East Grenada. It snapped off. We moved it off to the side of the road. Can we notify it up?

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1: You send me that 670, I'll get by 21.
0: Get it back 10 for which is notable.
1: Well, we've spoken to her before.

0: 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Oh, well, Venus Bravo 23.
1: 10, 4.

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2: Copy of 28 out of Arizona. It's Henry, Edward, Adam, 8, Nora, 0.
1: 10.4.
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0: 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First one is a 2001 Dodge Ram 1500 out of Sun City. 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
1: Adam 347, can you copy 20 times 2? And show us book 23. First of Arizona, 1 Charles Adam 35, Mary.
0: Go ahead for a second.
1: Second Arizona, 18 Adam 3 George Sam.
0: Yeah, sure. When your 29 was negative, 28 is valid to that address. It's a 2010 Nissan Altima. Expires 3/30 to a Jonathan Alderman.

Optimum. Both your 29s are negative. 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Fired as a 12/25 for 2002 Toyota Tundra to that address.

0: Adam, teacher's pretty. You can send me that photo of Fitz Henry.
1: I think it'll be the Litchfield Village Trailer 70.

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1: Could you please put me 601 away, thanks?
0: Ten, four, and 340, can I show you advise the two calls holding?
1: 10-4, I copy him. Thank you.
0: Thank you.
2: Three 345, can you please send me the 242 on my beat?

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They were seen around 1 a.m. as well, concerned for their well-being. Where in the park they are, there's going to be a white female, about 5'4", skinny build, blouse and shorts.

235. You gotta be traffic. I'm gonna be westbound on Pima and Washington Avenue with out of California. 7 John Edward X-ray 718 for speed.

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2: 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Can you show me 22 at the address of my call? Can you copy Arizona 28? Going to be Arizona 19 Adam 0 Young 6.
0: 10-4. On 29 negative 28 is valid through April of 27. It's a 2026 Toyota Tacoma. To that address.
1: Three 46. 3:46. Down to the
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0: You guys code 4, and did you want us to confirm?
1: Code 4, confirm, please. Thank you.
0: 10-4, thank you.

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Attempt to locate off of Citrus and Van Buren. 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Nothing further as at 12:35.

0: Adam, 291.
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0: 291, can you send me that 670 and 225B? I believe it's related to the last 670.
1: Ten four, I'll be at that circle, okay, on Glendale and Dyser.
0: And 231.
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0: Ten four.

Mercy Drops is going to be the East Side District 7, the 743 for 901, Palisades Boulevard and Fountain Hills Boulevard and Palisades for 901. 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

0: Adam, 291.
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0: 291. I thought I cleared off my last 670. Can you have me back to that 670 for me as 3 and then have me back to the 670, please?
1: 10-4.

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I'll be off of MC-85 approaching Rooks with William 9 Adam to Victor Henry for expiry restoration.

0: Sir, advise on 918 Paul on the 44 beat and 647 at Adam priority 2 and 42 beat.
1: Good work, thank you.
0: Thank you, sir.

0: going to be out of Arizona. We're William 3, Adam 1, Paul, Paul.
1: 10-4. And our negative 28, also valid through May of 27 for a 2015 Ford F-250 out of Prescott Valley.

0: Number 33.
1: Edward 33.
0: Jesus. 535.
1: 10-4, thank you. It'll be 99th Avenue in Union Hills.

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They were just working on a vehicle, putting oil in it.

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0: Yes, sir. Are we able to see if Edward 32 can take that Nano 2 that's in reference to his original IR?

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0: For that 415, Edward, in the 71 beat, crew 71 would like to know if we can number one it since complaint is one any contact and no crimes.
1: Go ahead and let it.
0: Thank you.

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1: Sure, Fisher, go ahead.
0: Both priority two, the 647 Charles and a 44 beat, and the 670 and the 355 beat.
1: Beautiful.
0: Thank you.
2: Adam, 343.
0: 343.
2: Start to that priority two, 670 and the 45.
0: Yeah, 181st Avenue and Las Palmeritas Drive. It's going to be for a driver that slumped over the seat for a white Chevy Tahoe.

0: 345.
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1: 10, 4.

0: 345 back. Did you want 343 to continue?
1: Chief 4, I trail advise.
0: 10, 4, 343, copy.
2: 343, 10, 4, 5, sir.
0: Thank you.
2: 343 back, I mean, did the call to 71?
0: 10, 4.
3: 371 will be 22 in the area.

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Can you copy 1 Arizona 28? And there appears to be one male in the driver's seat.

0: 325. 325. Can you show the TAM? I have a 267 paraphernalia in the center console.
1: 1041 detained at 1345.
2: 351, another unit?
0: 345.
1: 345,
0: you can start
1: 343,
0: code 4.
1: 10, for a copy of your code
2: 343,
1: you can start,
2: floral. 343, 10-4.

0: Adam 340.
1: Adam 340.
0: Just want to advise that priority 2242 and 45 beat.
1: 10-4, copy. Thank you.
0: Thank you.

0: Adam 340.
1: Adam 340.
0: We have reference to 242 and 45B. Do you have any previous calls at that address or the OOP?
1: Negative. We don't have... There is an order of protection that was served, but it doesn't say what names are involved, so that is the only call for service for that address, and no previous calls from the phone number of the complainant either.
0: All right, do you have any information? Let's get the... Next two units available, 17 that way, please.

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All of this clear at 1353.

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1: 341.
0: Just over the 242, I'll finish that.
1: Ten four, thank you. It'll be 17446 West Las Palmas Drive.
2: 347, same.
1: Four. Three 41 and 47. It's going to be a transfer from Glendale. Originally, it was a Malice. Stacy has an order of protection against the son, who's at the residence. Complaint isn't at the residence, but the wife is. That the son made threats to hit the complainant with a knife. Unknown what kind of knife he has. It's occurred within the last 30 minutes or so. The complainant's wife is currently hiding in the bathroom. The son's walking around the house. It looks Hispanic, 5'11", 140 pounds. Black hair, black beard, wearing shirt and pants.

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1: 10 for him.
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1: 340.
0: See if we can see if the 101 wants to re-evict him and if we came in and get it on.
1: 10 for him.

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0: Yeah, recording. 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And then do we know about any other animals aside?
1: Stand by, we'll check.

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0: 315-23. 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
1: Or do you want me to have the station?
2: Stand by one.
1: 343 on 23. T42, be advised, bundle the summer K9 in route as well.
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0: Arizona Robert 9, Adam 1, Robert 1.
1: Back. Robert 9, Adam 1, Robert 1, Toyota negative for 2011 Toyota Camry off of Alice, expires 5 of 27.

0: Yeah, 340.
1: 340.
0: 26, I closed your 174 drive in Las Palmas. Drive, I was the 1-1.
1: Glendale PD is also asking if we want to do an HDEC to set up with their K-9 unit.
0: Yes,
1: let me
0: go there this time.
1: 10-4, we'll get one set up, thank you.

0: 324, Tom.
1: 324, Tom.
0: Good evening. I just got done doing a vehicle swap. Looks like D3 needed a dog.
1: 10-4, we have Glendale heading out there right now.
2: See if we can reach stage. So if you want to stay, you can.
1: Yeah.
0: 324, Tom. My copy. Can I, you get the voice, the details for me really quick while I'm en route? You sign on?
1: Unfortunately, I'm on the place.

0: Just at the moment.
1: Ten four, we'll be 17.
0: 10-4.
1: 10-3, 45, please. 340, the suspect, which is going to be the son, can make criminal damage to the domestic violence prior to this incident. On the way returning back to your start about 3.5 hours, that's when ag assaults occurred, the threat of ag assaults. Can you copy 24? Arizona, Robert 9, Adam 1, Robert 1. He's going to be so lost, been in the house, no animals inside. Previous martial arts history, and he does collect souvenir weapons.
0: Glendale K9 units 23.

0: female complainant, Shusa, expired 5/27.
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0: So far.

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1: 10-4, that would be the suspect.
0: Report, looks like he also has mental health warning advisories as well.
2: Adam, 3043.
0: 3043.
2: Glenville's asking if we can use HDEC.
0: We have HDEC 1.
2: 10-4, will we give you 1015, over.
3: 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Units responding, acknowledge, and remain on East Side. Stations are clear at 1424.

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0: Emergency traffic is going to be for the West Side District 3 in the 342. For 239 Victor, 9967 West Boulevard Drive. 9967 West Boulevard Drive for 239 Victor. All units responding, knowledge on 300. All others clear at 1431.
1: N329, copy out of traffic District 3. I'll send some District 2 units up there.
2: 10-4. 321 is going to be 9967 West Boulevard Drive for 239 Victor. Looks like there is a son, Christian, that is fighting with family members. We have another male that is en route to the house, stating that if police don't get there first, he will shoot his son. There are other children in the house. Christian is a white male, about 5'11", medium.
3: Adam, 225.
2: 225.
3: Go ahead and break as an address, 239, Victor, and 3.
2: Thank you.
3: 225, send copy, please.
4: 324, Addison.
2: 20 to 239, Victor.
4: 324.

I complained of his not answering questions. He's about 7 minutes away from the residence.

0: 341.
1: Emergency traffic's going to be for the Westside District 3 and 343 for 962, 107th Avenue in Alabama, Alabama and 107th Avenue for 962. All units responding have been on $300, clear at 1435.
0: Those District 2 units are coming up help from for that. It's in the 383, I believe. Next.
2: I'm 220, I copy that traffic. Go ahead and send that to me as well, please.
3: And well, we're going to call PRA and see if they can come out and help too. Units to the 962 107th Avenue in Alabama. It's going to be a vehicle versus a pedestrian. The person that got hit is on the ground. We're still getting more information. They're going to be in the southeast corner of the intersection.
0: 341, you can wait for that.
3: I'm sorry. I'm sorry, we're talking to them on the phone now.
4: Thank you.

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1: 10-4, copy 1-10 to 1439, the station will also be clear at 1439.
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0: A350.
1: 349.
0: Just advising on the priority to audible and 415 call that we have holding as well as the 712.
1: Yeah, fine, thank you. Yeah.

0: Then I-62, just be advised, Phoenix is fire is advising that the patient is awake and responding.
1: Adam, 2-2, fire service, 23.
2: Okay. 220, I copy that.

0: 3535 West Camino del Sol at Kyle's Shoes. Clinic waiting outside in a golf cart. They were calling in about a silver pickup truck that left heading westbound on Camino del Sol. Possible 28 out of Arizona. Adam Robert Bravo, Robert Noir 1.
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2: Arizona, Tom 3, Adam 0, Bravo 5.
0: 225 back, Tom 3, Adam 0, Bravo 5 is 29 negative for 2012 Hyundai Genesis out of Surprise to a Bell & T Stanford, expires 2 of 27.
2: Adam, 225.
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2: Adam, 225.
1: 225.
2: This man fires as I think possible life-threatening injuries. Our pedestrian's right leg is severely hurt.
1: U-20, do you copy that?
3: Adams, U-20, I copy. Can somebody follow him to the hospital, please?
2: Sir, what's that, 3-4-1-2-3, I can follow the ambulance.
1: I'm fine, thank you.
2: Three twenty-two, Tom. For that, 962, reading the notes, I'm a little confused. Is that a 962 Henry?
1: Negative, not yet. It's just possible life-threatening injuries.
2: That's a negative. We have the driver on scene.
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1: It's going to be Winnersburg and Sloan Highway. Could be a male walking southbound with a rifle. He's not pointing at anybody, but does look disoriented. He's going to be a white male, about 5'5", slim build, wearing all black.
2: Roger 233, same traffic, please.

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0: 291, can you give me the 505 and the 55B, please?
1: On 5 North 99th Avenue. Do you need to?

0: 3, それを。Ava, that's what I'm going to be 22 at IQ. But not IQ, Thunderbird.
1: I'm fine.
2: I'm 3:43.

0: First of all, I'm sorry. 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I couldn't understand what you were saying at the last part.
1: I'm sorry, but I'm excited. I'm 1080 again, and where are the calls holding?
0: 10-4, thank you, sir.

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1: Listen, I'm having some cat issues. 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Thank you. 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
1: 225.
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1: I'll send them your number.
0: No more, thank you.

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0: Bravo 233, I'm sorry, there's a lot of wind. 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
1: Copy that, man. 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It is a pump Pelican, we're go for.
0: Not far, thank you.
2: Three seventy-one. We're gonna have 142. 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
1: Go ahead.
0: 29919.
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0: NC-20.
1: When you have a moment, can you take a look at that 961 that occurred at 4th Ave?
0: That's right. Therefore, thank you, ma'am.
1: Thank you.

0: 220.
1: Adam, 232. The male is carrying a pellet rifle for animal defense. He's code 4.
0: T-20.
2: I'm 220, sorry about that. Can you have 221 and 22 respond to that 961 Henry, please, in the 4th Avenue?
0: 221, 222, do you copy? 221. 222, copy. It's going to be at the 4th Avenue Jail. Looks like a vehicle hit one of the SRP team vehicles when going through the Sallyport off of the fire hydrant.

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1: The emergency chat is going to be for the lake, the Saguaro Lake Marina, for 901 at Saguaro Lake at the Marina. All units responding to knowledge on lake, all others clear at 1540.
0: 35. Ma'am, I see you, that's 670. Maria's calling back. Is it okay with 230 if we can number one out again?
1: Adam, 230.
0: 230, 10-4.
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0: Arriba.
1: I certainly nod, life-threatening.
0: 10-4, I copy non-life-threatening. Or did you copy that as well?
1: And 3-4, they confirming non-life-threatening. 3-4-5.
0: 3-44.
1: You should have said that I do.
0: 10-4, 1558.

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1: 292.
0: You can have yourself looking there, Adam, the 25E, please.
1: 6401 North Cecil Street. For the Collier residence, it's an entry exit activation.

0: Mercy Johnson, review the West Side District 3, 343-404-59-SAM, 8002 North 83rd Avenue, 8002 North 83rd Avenue, for a silent burglar alarm, all units. 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
1: 340.
2: 371. Okay, 340, 222 is 71. Give me that call and downgrade that to a 2, please. Multiple calls.
0: 402 North 83rd Avenue for the Copper State pavement. For the camera activation for the north south equipment.
2: I'm taking 40 back. 34. If you still on the call, on the line, can you just see if they have someone going to the property?
0: 10-4, we'll see.
1: 371.
0: 371.
1: Just 341 with 4 x-ray.
2: Three, four, 10-4.

0: Adam 292.
1: 292.
0: Everyone's waiting for you. It looks like the homeowners are on scene.
1: Roger for that.
2: Anyone, I'm rolling 23 as well.

0: Adam 291.
1: 291.
0: 291, can you add myself in 292 to the 410 SAM and the 253B, please?
1: And for how would you like me to clear you off the 459, Frank?
0: Can you clear me a 4-man, please? Thank you.
1: Thank you. The 410 SAM is going to be 7315 North Cotton Lane in Unit 237. Your complaint is going to be waiting at that location.
0: Adam 341.
1: 341.
0: Can you tell me that from the 245 Victor, please?
1: 10-4.
0: Thirty-two.
1: 232.
2: Can I 1050 for info?

0: 225.
1: 225. Can you please hang up? I will send up for dispo.
0: 10-4.

0: 220 or 230 to advise on the 693 holding.
1: And 220, I see it. Thank you, ma'am.
0: Thank you.

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1: 221.
0: Can you make me primary and assign an IR?
1: Before, do you need a voice?
0: Negative, Matt.
1: Number?

0: This is William, sir. You're asking for the 712 on Northern?
1: And for 712 and 43B, please.
0: 741-1550 West Northern Avenue at Pioneer Landscaping. There is a gate code for 1371. Looks like there is a black pickup truck on the property.

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1: Code 20, please.
0: 2252, thanks. Case you're in the other range.
1: All right, thank you.

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1: Pound 292. Adam 292, go ahead.
0: 292, can you voice and send the voice?
1: 10-4-2-6-1-0-4-9-8-5-1-0-4-9-8-5.
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